0: From the MySouthOkanaganNow.com newsroom, this is Summit News.
1: Good evening. I'm Lauren Achille. 22 wildfires burning in the province at the moment, six of those out of control. Firefighters continue to battle that Boston Barr Brunswick complex of fires, roughly 180 square kilometers in size. The province held a media briefing earlier today on the wildfire situation. BC Forestry Minister Ravi Parmar.
2: Since April 1st, we've had approximately 25,000 hectares burn across BC from just over 440 fires. Compared to this time last year, over 700,000 hectares had burned from 544 fires. And at this time in 2023, the most challenging wildfire season in British Columbia's history, we were at over 1.2 million hectares burned from over 1,000 fires.
1: BC officials are urging people to conserve water as hot, dry conditions are expected over the coming weeks. Water, Land and Resource Stewardship Minister Randy Neal says parts of the Okanagan are seeing very low stream flows.
3: We are asking everyone, water purveyors, residents, businesses and large water users to take voluntary action now to conserve water.
1: She says temporary protection orders may be issued as a last resort to protect watershed levels and fish populations. The city of Kelowna has decided to go alone and leave the Central Okanagan Regional District's Economic Development Commission. Council voted 5-4 to leave the commission, which is composed of Kelowna, West Kelowna, Lake Country, and Peachland, among others. The decision was based on the findings of a city task force recommendation that Kelowna would be better off alone. Since Kelowna funds 80% of the commission, there is fear the city's departure will lead to the commission's demise. And in sports, the World Cup semifinal action kicked off today as Spain won against France 2-0 in Arlington, Texas. They will move on to Sunday's World Cup final against either England or Argentina. And tonight, baseball's biggest stars take the field in Philadelphia for the MLB All-Star Game. Blue Jays pitcher Dylan Cease gets the start for the American League, going up against the National League's Christopher Sanchez.
0: Summit weather.
1: In Osoyoos, it's 36 degrees. Tonight's clear skies with a low of 17. Tomorrow, a mix of sun and cloud. It will reach a high of 35. In Penticton, it's 34 degrees. Tonight's clear skies as well. It will reach a low of 17. Tomorrow, sun and cloud with a high of 35. And in Summerland, it's 34 degrees. Tonight, clear with a low of 17. Tomorrow, a mix of sun and cloud as well. It will reach a high of 35. I'm Lauren Achille.
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I will say I do miss summers in Edmonton, but I am so glad I am not currently in Alberta during their prolonged mosquito season, which they have not seen in decades. When I lived in Edmonton, I remember waiting at a bus stop and I got eaten alive. I had golf ball sized welts all over my body. Mosquitoes in Alberta don't play.

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Manitoba, Quebec, and Ontario are all preparing for extreme heat. Humidex will make it feel like 45 in those provinces. Our 35 degrees isn't looking too bad right about now. That is our expected high on our hump day tomorrow and on Throwback Thursday. 45 with the humidity. Gross.

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The best evening, my gorgeous friends. Let's touch base tomorrow on camp day at Tim's. 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But if you happen to not be able to swing by, of course, we'll touch base on Summit Radio starting at 2.

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1: RV supplies?
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1: You've played this game before.

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2: Come here, baby. 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

0: Bazillion. An Alberta man has received a conditional sentence of 2 years, which includes a curfew while living at a recovery home in Penticton for a dangerous driving spree while impaired by mushrooms. The man drove at extreme speeds through Grand Forks and Nelson in August 2024, hitting an off-duty officer's vehicle and then continuing until crashing into a rock face. Police found nearly 800 grams of psilocybin in his backpack, and the court says he was either drug-impaired or experiencing a substance-related mental health crisis. BC wildfire officials say dry conditions and increased lightning could ramp up fire starts across the province this week. Cliff Chapman, Director of Provincial Operations for the BC Wildfire Service, says the southern interior is particularly at risk.
1: This is absolutely the time to be diligent in this province, as we are potentially going to be dealing with a significant wildfire event in the next 48 hours.
0: He says crews are ready to attack fires as they start. But he urges people to be ready by having a go bag packed and downloading the BC Wildfire Service app. Hamilton, Ontario is expected to vote today on whether to become the first city in Canada to put a pause on new data centers. It would join a wave of American cities passing similar pauses, including New York just yesterday. The vote comes as lawmakers wrestle with energy, noise, and water concerns around a new wave of data centers, powering the boom in artificial intelligence. Critics of a one-year moratorium say it could jeopardize investment in a steelmaking hub hit hard by U.S. tariffs. And in sports, a spot in the FIFA World Cup final will be on the line today, when England and Argentina battle in Atlanta. Jude Bellingham powers an England side that's looking to reach the title matchup for the first time since 1996, when the nation hoisted the trophy on home soil. Argentina come in as the reigning world champs, and star Lionel Messi remains in the race for the Golden Boot with 8 goals across this summer's tournament. Summit weather. Today will be a mix of sun and cloud with 30% chance of showers in the afternoon and a risk of thunderstorms with a high of 34. Partly cloudy overnight, still with 30% chance of showers and the risk of thunderstorm with a low of 17. Tomorrow will be a mix of sun and cloud with 60% chance of showers and a high of 33. Cloudy periods overnight, still with 60% chance of showers and a low of 18. And Friday will be a mix of sun and cloud with 40% chance of showers and a high of 32. Cloudy periods overnight with 30% chance of showers and a low of 16.
2: 602 roads looking pretty good right now. No issues, no major problems out there. Just certainly watch your speed in the playground zones. They are in effect dawn till dusk every single day of the year. And work does continue east and west of Princeton on Highway 3 with some paving headed east from Princeton and some work headed west from Princeton on 3. If you do have any updates, give me a call, 495-7244-295-6991.
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Careful, careful. He hears the secrets that you keep when you're talking in your sleep. No secrets there in that relationship, man. At least any secrets that they did have are way out in the open. Talking in your sleep, my goodness. It's Sting on Summit.

0: Summer Radio Honeymoon Suite on the Brock Jackson Show. Wave babies. A lot of wave babies out there enjoying the lake this time of year in our community. It's going to be hot today. Hot, really. The next several weeks, no real relief in the heat department. Going to be hot days. Could touch the 40s by early next week, according to the Weather Network and the models that I saw. So it could be up to the 40s, but it's the overnight lows. We're talking about mid-20s for overnight lows next week, so no real relief. And that leads to some very consistent hot temperatures. So it is coming. So definitely prepare yourself to stay cool over the next several days, if not weeks, through July. It's going to be warm. Today on the program, things to get to. Big event going on at Tim Hortons in Osuyas and Oliver. It's underway right now. Information on Tim Hortons Camp Day throughout the program this morning. We'll talk about some contests we've got going on here with Summit Radio. Lots of live music is coming up in the near future at our local venues in the South Okanagan. So some information there. We got some comedy to get to. We got all your favorite features like What's Brewing, Say What, and the ABC's music. And we'll check in with our weather enthusiast, Toronto Todd, for Weather Wednesday. He's in the Montreal office this morning. So all of that and more is the Brock Jackson Show, Wednesday morning edition. Let's get this party started.
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Yes, 100% of the proceeds from all hot and iced coffee sales are donated to Tim Hortons Foundation Camps. A great way to, you know, upsize your order and treat your family and friends to a coffee and help out local kids get off to these camps. Also available at participating restaurants. They've got Camp Day donuts. They've got the donation badges and Camp Day bracelets as well. People are going to be spending time in our local restaurants volunteering and helping out. Some games going on as well. You can round up your order with the Tim Hortons mobile app as well. It is Tim Hortons Camp Day on all day today. And again, 100% of the proceeds from hot and iced coffee sales donated to the Tim Hortons Foundation's camps all day today. Tim Hortons in Osuyas, Oliver, and right across Canada.

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1: Good morning. I'm Colton Bazoyan. LNG Canada has reached an equity options agreement with five neighboring First Nations in northern BC. The deal will provide the First Nations with an option to invest up to $1 billion in the project's proposed second phase. The five First Nations investment arm would be able to buy a majority stake in a storage tank that would then be leased back to LNG Canada for as long as the project operates in Kitimat. Phase 2 of the project is a partnership between Shell and four Asian companies and has to be referred to the Federal Major Projects Office. A Canada-wide arrest warrant has been issued for a BC man exposed in the Panama Papers. Wentao Yang was charged with tax evasion and fraud last November, both as an individual and as director of natural gas producer Kailas Energy Corporation. He has repeatedly failed to appear in court since a Canada Revenue Agency investigation was launched that involved raids of properties tied to Wang and his wife in 2018. Nearly 900 Canadian people and corporate entities were identified in a 2016 leak of information from a Panamanian law firm reporting hundreds of billions of dollars sheltered in tax havens globally. Canada's defense minister says drones are changing the way modern militaries operate and Canada must adapt. National Defense Minister David McGuinty has announced nearly $30 million for a military drone research facility in Quebec. The money will go to a consortium of 30 organizations to research, design, produce, and test drones. The group will include stakeholders from industry, academia, and the nonprofit sector. And in sports, NBA Commissioner Adam Silver says he wants the league's investigation into a contract involving Kawhi Leonard completed sometime this summer. Silver spoke following the league's Board of Governors meeting yesterday and said the probe into whether the Los Angeles Clippers circumvented salary cap rules with the deal needs to run its course. The Clippers and Toronto Raptors have put a trade for Leonard on hold, pending the outcome of the investigation.
0: Summit weather.
1: Today will be a mix of sun and cloud with 30% chance of showers in the afternoon and a risk of thunderstorms with a high of 34. Partly cloudy overnight still with 30% chance of showers and the risk of thunderstorm with a low of 17. Tomorrow will be a mix of sun and cloud with 60% chance of showers and a high of 33. Cloudy periods overnight still with 60% chance of showers and a low of 18. And Friday will be a mix of sun and cloud with 40% chance of showers and a high of 32. Cloudy periods overnight with 30% chance of showers and a low of 16.
2: Beep, beep, beep, beep, yeah. Currently 23 degrees in Osoyoos. It is 12 in Princeton. Roads, things look pretty typical with the work going on east and west of Princeton on Highway 3. So watch for that. Playground zones in effect 30 kilometers an hour. Work continues 89th Street in Osoyoos. And please, please, if you're in Osoyoos, please don't try to make a left onto Main Street. Do us all a favor and just loop around. That's what we do in the summer in Osoyoos. No lefts on Main Street in Osoyoos. Unwritten rule. Locals, no. If you do have any updates for me, give me a call. 495-7244-295-6991.
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Big Finish, Colin James, Keep On Loving Me, Baby. I'm pretty confident Colin James had a pretty serious mullet at one point in his life. We're going to talk about mullets and who has the best one coming up on Say What?

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1: I say, hey, Sky. Subba say, I won't see. Freddie J, I did the same old, same old.
2: Say what?
0: Business in the front, party in the back. A packed crowd in Denmark celebrated on Saturday. They celebrated the mullet hairstyle. The 2026 Mullet Championships taking place in Copenhagen attracted 12 well-coiffed competitors and more than 1,000 spectators to hang out and choose the best mullet submitted. Now, it's not just the hair. Of course, the contestants had to dress up. They had to perform a routine, etc. So lots going into it, a crowd getting into it. 43-year-old construction worker Thomas Berg eventually took home the top prize after wowing judges by frantically jumping on a trampoline while clad in neon gym gear. He completed his mullet haircut with an orange headband. He says it's just a big party. He thinks it's funny. It's nice to be a bit outside of the box. So, funny enough, where did the mullet come from? Well, apparently mullets have been around longer than there have been barbers, but the Oxford English Dictionary cites hip-hop legends Beastie Boys for helping to popularize the term mullet with the song Mullet Head in 1994 in their album Ill Communication. So the popularity of mullets because of the Beastie Boys, possibly.
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0: From the MySouthOkanaganNow.com newsroom, this is Summit News.
1: Good morning. I'm Colton Bazillion. An Alberta man has received a conditional sentence of 2 years, which includes a curfew while living at a recovery home in Penticton for a dangerous driving spree while impaired by mushrooms. The man drove at extreme speeds through Grand Forks and Nelson in August 2024, hitting an off-duty officer's vehicle and then continuing until crashing into a rock face. Police found nearly 800 grams of psilocybin in his backpack, and the court says he was either drug-impaired or experiencing a substance-related mental health crisis. BC wildfire officials say dry conditions and increased lightning could ramp up fire starts across the province this week. Cliff Chapman, Director of Provincial Operations for the BC Wildfire Service, says the southern interior is particularly at risk.
2: This is absolutely the time to be diligent in this province, as we are potentially going to be dealing with a significant wildfire event in the next 48 hours.
1: He says crews are ready to attack fires as they start. But he urges people to be ready by having a go bag packed and downloading the BC Wildfire Service app. Hamilton, Ontario is expected to vote today on whether to become the first city in Canada to put a pause on new data centers. It would join a wave of American cities passing similar pauses, including New York just yesterday. The vote comes as lawmakers wrestle with energy, noise, and water concerns around a new wave of data centers, powering the boom in artificial intelligence. Critics of a one-year moratorium say it could jeopardize investment in a steelmaking hub hit hard by U.S. tariffs. And in sports, a spot in the FIFA World Cup final will be on the line today, when England and Argentina battle in Atlanta. Jude Bellingham powers an England side that's looking to reach the title matchup for the first time since 1996, when the nation hoisted the trophy on home soil. Argentina come in as the reigning world champs, and star Lionel Messi remains in the race for the Golden Boot with 8 goals across this summer's tournament.
0: Summit weather.
1: Today will be a mix of sun and cloud with 30% chance of showers in the afternoon and a risk of thunderstorms with a high of 34. Partly cloudy overnight, still with 30% chance of showers and the risk of thunderstorm with a low of 17. Tomorrow will be a mix of sun and cloud with 60% chance of showers and a high of 33. Cloudy periods overnight, still with 60% chance of showers and a low of 18. And Friday will be a mix of sun and cloud with 40% chance of showers and a high of 32. Cloudy periods overnight with 30% chance of showers and a low of 16.
3: 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Look at your roads. Things are in good shape. No major concerns. 89th Street, they continue with the work on that in Osoyoos. So some closures and detours there. And a work going on east and west of Princeton on Highway 3. If you have any updates for me of what's happening on the roads, call me 495-7244-295-6991.
1: Today will be a mix of sun and cloud with 30% chance of showers in the afternoon. And a risk
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Summer Radio, always got time for the mighty Led Zeppelin from 1973 and Houses of the Holy. It's a Dire Maker on the Brock Jackson Show. What's happening in our community? Well, details coming up on a little feature we like to call What's Brewing?

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0: Got to show some love for the Princeton listeners, and a reminder that the Princeton Trade Show is coming up this weekend on Saturday. Three locations for the trade show: the Princeton Arena, the Bridge Street Plaza, and Veterans Square. All sorts of different things are going on Saturday in Princeton. At the arena, that's where you're going to have businesses and organizations set up. You have a Roly and Poly's ice cream. Hello. That sounds good. Hixie's Gourmet Food Truck will be there. Guest speakers as well. That's from 10 till 4 at the arena. Veterans Square has the Legion Pancake Breakfast, Community Market, kids activities as well, and the Community Market vendors will be at the Bridge Street Plaza. Live music going on from noon till 2. Barbecue, free music in the evening with Dirt Road Kings from 6 till 9. It's the first time they've done it. The Princeton Trade Show going on this Saturday. Pretty much all day, 10 till 4 and into the evening at three locations. Again, Princeton Arena, Bridge Street Plaza, and Veterans Square in Princeton. 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Find out more. 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

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We're going to run to our weather enthusiast, Toronto Todd, a Weather Wednesday coming up next.

0: Center of the Universe, Toronto Todd Weather Wednesday from the Montreal office this morning. Bonjour.
1: Bonjour de Montreal.
0: Yeah. How's everything in Montreal?
1: It is great. We are under the heat dome like most of Canada,
0: right?
1: Certainly central and eastern Canada. And yesterday looked apocalyptic at around 6 o'clock when it went dark.
0: Yeah.
1: But we've been in sort of mid-30s, feels like mid-40s heat for a couple of days.
0: So yeah.
1: It's interesting.
0: Yeah. As you mentioned, it sounds like most of Canada is going to be under heat warnings, heat advisories, and it's a heat dome kicking in. It's going to be very hot here next week, but we'll talk about that in a second. Quickly, I want to mention you did get a quick compliment from a random listener. Well, I don't know if you got the compliment, but he said, I love the intro to Weather Wednesday.
1: So that is good.
0: Yeah, so that goes back to, you know, Mrs. Toronto Todd, because she was the one who suggested we go back to the original format.
1: It's a throwback. I mean, they do, people love throwbacks. So I can't even remember what our second or third version was, but this is the OG with a little bit of a refresh.
0: Obviously forgettable. So anyhow.
1: Yeah. Like you and me.
0: That's right. All right. Hey, let's talk about the future of our planet, shall we? I know scientists have been working hard at this, looking far into the crystal ball to see how long Earth's plants will last before they disappear. That's a cheery topic.
1: Yeah, it is. One day, all of them will disappear, and scientists now know when they are going to disappear.
0: Okay.
1: So, as I was hearing about this study, I thought, oh, here's another downer story. So they think the vegetation will survive for another 1.87 billion years as the sun gradually grows brighter and basically burns everything off and the water disappears.
0: Mm. Oh, okay.
1: The good news is they thought it was going to disappear 0.9 to 1.5 billion years from now. So we got some time.
0: Oh, change of plans then, folks. So mark it on your calendar, Earth's vegetation. Only going to last another 1.87 billion years. All right.
1: Yeah.
0: Well, that's nice to know that greenhouses will be needed that long, I suppose, you know.
1: Yeah.
0: Hydroponics. Well, you know.
1: Totally. Love the hydroponics.
0: That's right. So now we know vegetation, it'll be around for a while longer. Longer.
1: Yeah.
0: Much longer than us humans, probably.
1: Defo.
0: So there you go. All right. Weather, as we sort of touched on it, boy, it's been warm here, and it looks like it's going to get real hot next week in the South Okanagan.
1: It is. Daytime highs anywhere between 35 and 38. I don't think we're going to touch 40 degrees for daytime highs. Overnight lows are the interesting story. The next couple of days are going to be around 18 overnight. But as we get into next week, into the 20s, mid-20s for overnight lows. So no real reprieve on the heat front.
0: Mm-hmm. Okay, all right. So prepare for that. And prepare for a celebrity birthday, Toronto Todd. This guy celebrates a birthday today. I'm going to test you with your NBA knowledge, because you always talk about what an NBA fan you are. So you can tell me all about our birthday boy today who turns 36, Damian Lillard, Toronto Todd.
1: Dame's a great three-point guy and really deserves to be with the Portland Trail Blazers, because that's where it all started and will finish, very likely.
0: Not bad. Rookie of the year, 2012 to 2013 for Damian Lillard, multiple-time All-Star, rookie of the year. I found this interesting fact about him. In his career, he has played in 900 games in the NBA. He has started 900 games in the NBA. Has he ever come off the bench. Started every single game. Yeah. There you go.
1: And I think he's actually a pretty good guy in the community as well. Mm. So this is a good all-around athlete.
0: Well,
1: so I like Dame.
0: We'll see how Dame Lillard does with your pal Ja Morant in Portland.
1: Yeah.
0: So interesting combination there. So.
1: Yeah, definitely. Not a good guy.
0: There we go. Dame Lillard, 36 today, and you passed your basketball test. You did better than I would have on Damian Lillard. Yeah. So well done.
1: Good.
0: All right, Toronto Todd Weather Wednesday from Montreal. Summit.

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1: Good morning. I'm Colton Bazoyan. An Alberta man has received a conditional sentence of 2 years, which includes a curfew while living at a recovery home in Penticton, for a dangerous driving spree while impaired by mushrooms. The man drove at extreme speeds through Grand Forks and Nelson in August 2024, hitting an off-duty officer's vehicle and then continuing until crashing into a rock face. Police found nearly 800 grams of psilocybin in his backpack, and the court says he was either drug-impaired or experiencing a substance-related mental health crisis. BC wildfire officials say dry conditions and increased lightning could ramp up fire starts across the province this week. Cliff Chapman, Director of Provincial Operations for the BC Wildfire Service, says the southern interior is particularly at risk.
2: This is absolutely the time to be diligent in this province, as we are potentially going to be dealing with a significant wildfire event in the next 48 hours.
1: He says crews are ready to attack fires as they start. But he urges people to be ready by having a go bag packed and downloading the BC Wildfire Service app. Hamilton, Ontario is expected to vote today on whether to become the first city in Canada to put a pause on new data centers. It would join a wave of American cities passing similar pauses, including New York just yesterday. The vote comes as lawmakers wrestle with energy, noise, and water concerns around a new wave of data centers, powering the boom in artificial intelligence. Critics of a one-year moratorium say it could jeopardize investment in a steelmaking hub hit hard by U.S. tariffs. And in sports, a spot in the FIFA World Cup final will be on the line today, when England and Argentina battle in Atlanta. Jude Bellingham powers an England side that's looking to reach the title matchup for the first time since 1996, when the nation hoisted the trophy on home soil. Argentina come in as the reigning world champs, and star Lionel Messi remains in the race for the Golden Boot with 8 goals across this summer's tournament.
0: Summit weather.
1: Today will be a mix of sun and cloud with 30% chance of showers in the afternoon and a risk of thunderstorms with a high of 34. Partly cloudy overnight still with 30% chance of showers and the risk of thunderstorm with a low of 17. Tomorrow will be a mix of sun and cloud with 60% chance of showers and a high of 33. Cloudy periods overnight still with 60% chance of showers and a low of 18. And Friday will be a mix of sun and cloud with 40% chance of showers and a high of 32. Cloudy periods overnight with 30% chance of showers and a low of 16.
3: 23 in Asturias right now, 14 in Princeton Roads. Watch for crews east and west of Princeton on Highway 3 doing some work. Highway 97 looks good up and down the valley. Playground zones are in effect 30 kilometers an hour. 89th Street in Asturias, they continue with work on that road in town. So some detours or closures in effect there. And if you do have updates on what's happening on the roads, give me a call, 495-7244-295-6991.
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Not much of this in the forecast. A slight chance of thunder showers later today. Let It Rain, Amanda Marshall on Summit.

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1: This is Jeopardy!
0: Yes, the voice of Johnny Gilbert, the Jeopardy announcer, celebrating his 98th birthday this past Monday. Now, you may know I'm a big Jeopardy person, record it every night, watch it, and I haven't got to Monday's show, so that's why this kind of was surprised me. So I haven't watched Monday's show yet, but I'll probably be watching that tonight. But Johnny Gilbert, the announcer on Jeopardy, turning 98, the big released by Jeopardy on social media, on Instagram and Facebook, celebrating his birthday. He goes all the way back to 1984 with the show, announcing, "This is Jeopardy!" at the start of each episode. Mike Richards, the show executive producer, said that Johnny Gilbert has a voice, and even more importantly, delivery, unlike anyone else. And Johnny will be the announcer of Jeopardy as long as he would like to be the announcer of Jeopardy again. He's 98. Johnny Gilbert, how do I get that job? I'm imagining he makes a pretty good penny just for announcing a few lines at the start of Jeopardy. But he's an icon of voices, an icon of game shows. Johnny Gilbert, the voice of Jeopardy, celebrating his 98th birthday this past Monday.
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0: Summit Radio, Tom Petty on the Brock Jackson Show. You might hear some Tom Petty being played this Saturday by Johnny Carwash and the Desert Dogs, great cover band. I'll get everybody dancing, singing along, and Johnny Carwash and the Desert Dogs performing at Domain Artima Winery on Saturday. They've got three summer concerts coming up at Domain Artima Winery right on Black Sage Road in Oliver. Again, Johnny Carwash and the Desert Dogs this Saturday, 6 o'clock. Funkin' Donuts coming up on Saturday, August 1st, and the Yavitos Saturday, September 5th. Now, tickets are $25. That includes a welcome wine. Kids are absolutely free, so bring the family to Domain Artima Winery, again, right on Black Sage Road. 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You can get tickets for all three for a bit of a discount as well. 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
1: Good morning. I'm Colton Bazillion. An Alberta man has received a conditional sentence of 2 years, which includes a curfew while living at a recovery home in Penticton, for a dangerous driving spree while impaired by mushrooms. The man drove at extreme speeds through Grand Forks and Nelson in August 2024, hitting an off-duty officer's vehicle and then continuing until crashing into a rock face. Police found nearly 800 grams of psilocybin in his backpack, and the court says he was either drug-impaired or experiencing a substance-related mental health crisis. BC wildfire officials say dry conditions and increased lightning could ramp up fire starts across the province this week. Cliff Chapman, Director of Provincial Operations for the BC Wildfire Service, says the southern interior is particularly at risk.
2: This is absolutely the time to be diligent in this province, as we are potentially going to be dealing with a significant wildfire event in the next 48 hours.
1: He says crews are ready to attack fires as they start. But he urges people to be ready by having a go bag packed and downloading the BC Wildfire Service app. Hamilton, Ontario is expected to vote today on whether to become the first city in Canada to put a pause on new data centers. It would join a wave of American cities passing similar pauses, including New York just yesterday. The vote comes as lawmakers wrestle with energy, noise, and water concerns around a new wave of data centers, powering the boom in artificial intelligence. Critics of a one-year moratorium say it could jeopardize investment in a steelmaking hub hit hard by U.S. tariffs. And in sports, a spot in the FIFA World Cup final will be on the line today, when England and Argentina battle in Atlanta. Jude Bellingham powers an England side that's looking to reach the title matchup for the first time since 1996, when the nation hoisted the trophy on home soil. Argentina come in as the reigning world champs, and star Lionel Messi remains in the race for the Golden Boot with 8 goals across this summer's tournament.
0: Summit weather.
1: Today will be a mix of sun and cloud with 30% chance of showers in the afternoon and a risk of thunderstorms with a high of 34. Partly cloudy overnight still with 30% chance of showers and the risk of thunderstorm with a low of 17. Tomorrow will be a mix of sun and cloud with 60% chance of showers and a high of 33. Cloudy periods overnight still with 60% chance of showers and a low of 18. And Friday will be a mix of sun and cloud with 40% chance of showers and a high of 32. Cloudy periods overnight with 30% chance of showers and a low of 16.
3: On the roads, not too much to report. Typical conditions on our highways, including work going on east and west of Princeton on Highway 3. Watch for crews there. Highway 97 looks clear up and down the valley, at least the south end of the valley. And, of course, the playground zone's in effect, 30 kilometers an hour. Please don't try to make a left onto Main Street in downtown Asuias. I guess the same thing goes for Oliver, although it's more problematic in Asuias. Don't try to make a left. Don't try any fancy left-hand turns in the summer in Asuias on Main Street. Please, I'm begging you. If you do have any updates, give me a call. 495-7244-295-6991.
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3: And with the temperature soaring, warm temperatures here all week, getting even hotter next week, we're trying to cool things down on the ABCs of music. So songs, bands, artists for that matter, with cool or cold or chilly or frosty, anything like that in the name or title. Yeah, kind of a cool theme to the ABCs of music this week, because it's going to be so darn hot. And no need to suggest this cold song anymore, already taken care of by Brent, Mike, and Todd.

0: dumb that I too love her cold.
1: Summer Radio and a bluesy start to an 8 o'clock hour. Stevie Ray Vaughan and Double Trouble. It is a cold shot on the ABC's music. That song suggested by Brent, Mike, and Todd. Thanks for that, gentlemen. Songs with a sort of cold theme to them all week long, trying to keep you cool in the hot temperatures. Cold Shot, found on Stevie Ray Vaughan and Double Trouble's second album, Couldn't Stand the Weather. Of course, Stevie Ray Vaughan, the legendary guitar player, taken way too young, passing away just 35 in that helicopter crash back in the day. Yeah, it's always nice to play some Stevie Ray Vaughan here on Summit Music, Summit Radio. Again, songs, bands, artists with a cool or cold or chilly or freezy name or title to them. Let us know what comes to mind on Facebook or Instagram. And we might be playing that song for you this week, trying to keep you cool during this hot stretch on the ABCs of music.

0: Summit Radio. She sounded very disappointed there. So much for my half, so much for my happy ending. That's Avril Lavigne on the Brock Jackson Show. She was promised a happy ending. She didn't get one. So much for it. 8:17. If you're looking for some fun today, maybe get out of the heat a little bit, why not pop into the Art Gallery of Sueyas? Their Summer Artisan Market is on right now. 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The Art Gallery of Sueyas right next to Town Hall. 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Maybe you're traveling somewhere, you want to give someone a gift. Some great cards in there as well. 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The Art Gallery of Sueyas, the Summer Artisan Market, on right now until August 31st. 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
1: Good morning. I'm Colton Bazillion. An Alberta man has received a conditional sentence of 2 years, which includes a curfew while living at a recovery home in Penticton, for a dangerous driving spree while impaired by mushrooms. The man drove at extreme speeds through Grand Forks and Nelson in August 2024, hitting an off-duty officer's vehicle and then continuing until crashing into a rock face. Police found nearly 800 grams of psilocybin in his backpack, and the court says he was either drug-impaired or experiencing a substance-related mental health crisis. BC wildfire officials say dry conditions and increased lightning could ramp up fire starts across the province this week. Cliff Chapman, Director of Provincial Operations for the BC Wildfire Service, says the southern interior is particularly at risk.
2: This is absolutely the time to be diligent in this province, as we are potentially going to be dealing with a significant wildfire event in the next 48 hours.
1: He says crews are ready to attack fires as they start. But he urges people to be ready by having a go bag packed and downloading the BC Wildfire Service app. Hamilton, Ontario is expected to vote today on whether to become the first city in Canada to put a pause on new data centers. It would join a wave of American cities passing similar pauses, including New York just yesterday. The vote comes as lawmakers wrestle with energy, noise, and water concerns around a new wave of data centers, powering the boom in artificial intelligence. Critics of a one-year moratorium say it could jeopardize investment in a steelmaking hub hit hard by U.S. tariffs. And in sports, a spot in the FIFA World Cup final will be on the line today, when England and Argentina battle in Atlanta. Jude Bellingham powers an England side that's looking to reach the title matchup for the first time since 1996, when the nation hoisted the trophy on home soil. Argentina come in as the reigning world champs, and star Lionel Messi remains in the race for the Golden Boot with 8 goals across this summer's tournament.
0: Summit weather.
1: Today will be a mix of sun and cloud with 30% chance of showers in the afternoon and a risk of thunderstorms with a high of 34. Partly cloudy overnight still with 30% chance of showers and the risk of thunderstorm with a low of 17. Tomorrow will be a mix of sun and cloud with 60% chance of showers and a high of 33. Cloudy periods overnight still with 60% chance of showers and a low of 18. And Friday will be a mix of sun and cloud with 40% chance of showers and a high of 32. Cloudy periods overnight with 30% chance of showers and a low of 16.
3: 8:33 roads. Everything does continue to look good right now. No major issues. You will find work continuing east and west of Princeton on Highway 3. Highway 97 looks good. And 89th Street in Osoyoos, they continue with the project in town. So some detours or closures in effect there. Playground zones in effect dawn till dusk every day of the year, 30 kilometers an hour. And if you have an update, give me a call, 495-7244-295-6991.
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0: Summer Radio 838, well, with the World Cup getting close to ending. Major League Baseball has had the All-Star Game. And why not look ahead to the NHL? And the NHL going to be releasing their full schedule tomorrow, but today the NHL released the home openers for all of the professional teams in the league. Of course, this year the league expanding to 84 games, a couple more games on the schedule. That means more money for the teams. And the Canadian teams are their home openers. The schedule starts on September 29th, a Tuesday night. So Tuesday night's all right for fighting. Not Saturday night, but Tuesday, September 29th, the season kicks off. And with some teams in action, Calgary Flames, they open their season October 1st at home versus Seattle. Oh, sorry, these are the home openers, not season openers, but home openers. Calgary, their home opener, October 1st versus Seattle. Edmonton, their home opener on September 29th versus Vancouver. You've got Montreal with their home opener on October 6th versus Carolina. Ottawa, their home opener, October 8th versus Philadelphia. Toronto, those Maple Leafs, they open their season on September 29th at home. That's their home opener versus Montreal. Vancouver Canucks, their home opener on October 1st versus Edmonton. And the Winnipeg Jets, their home opener October 2nd versus the Boston Bruins. Again, the full NHL schedule will be released today, but that's at least the home openers for your Canadian franchises.
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0: All American Rejects gives you HE double hockey sticks on the Brock Jackson Show. Let's pause amateur comedy hour. I'll give you something from the professionals today, something from Cristela Alonso.
1: I hurt my wrist. One day I woke up and it hurt. Didn't do anything to it. And I let it go for a couple days because I thought, well, I didn't hit myself or anything, so it's just going to go away. A year later, now I have to get surgery on it. Yes, I have an orthopedic surgeon. I have a go-to orthopedic surgeon. I've seen him twice in a year and a half. I went for a shoulder that locked up. Then he fixed it, and now this is broken. And when I went to see him, he was like, well, Chris, you're in your 40s. Okay, let's give up. He's just like, that's what starts happening in your 40s. 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

0: Summit.
1: Let's check in with Scott Robertson at Murray Buick GM in Penticton. And Scott, hot temperatures out there and getting even hotter as we get into next week. So definitely important that your vehicle is in tip-top shape. So if you need a little service done, need an oil change, hey, just roll on up to Murray's.
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1: There you go, 1010 Westminster in Penticton's, where you're going to find Scott and the crew at Murray's. Scott, have yourself a great Wednesday. We'll talk to you again tomorrow.
2: We sure will. 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
1: Good morning. I'm Colton Bazoyan. LNG Canada has reached an equity options agreement with 5 neighboring First Nations in northern BC. The deal will provide the First Nations with an option to invest up to $1 billion in the project's proposed second phase. The 5 First Nations investment arm would be able to buy a majority stake in a storage tank that would then be leased back to LNG Canada for as long as the project operates in Kitimat. Phase 2 of the project is a partnership between Shell and 4 Asian companies and has to be referred to the Federal Major Projects Office. A Canada-wide arrest warrant has been issued for a BC man exposed in the Panama Papers. Wento Yang was charged with tax evasion and fraud last November, both as an individual and as director of natural gas producer Kailas Energy Corporation. He has repeatedly failed to appear in court since a Canada Revenue Agency investigation was launched that involved raids of properties tied to Wang and his wife in 2018. Nearly 900 Canadian people and corporate entities were identified in a 2016 leak of information from a Panamanian law firm reporting hundreds of billions of dollars sheltered in tax havens globally. Canada's defense minister says drones are changing the way modern militaries operate and Canada must adapt. National Defense Minister David McGuinty has announced nearly $30 million for a military drone research facility in Quebec. The money will go to a consortium of 30 organizations to research, design, produce, and test drones. The group will include stakeholders from industry, academia, and the nonprofit sector. And in sports, NBA Commissioner Adam Silver says he wants the league's investigation into a contract involving Kawhi Leonard completed sometime this summer. Silver spoke following the league's Board of Governors meeting yesterday and said the probe into whether the Los Angeles Clippers circumvented salary cap rules with the deal needs to run its course. The Clippers and Toronto Raptors have put a trade for Leonard on hold pending the outcome of the investigation.
0: Summit weather.
1: Today will be a mix of sun and cloud with 30% chance of showers in the afternoon and a risk of thunderstorms with a high of 34. Partly cloudy overnight still with 30% chance of showers and the risk of thunderstorm with a low of 17. Tomorrow will be a mix of sun and cloud with 60% chance of showers and a high of 33. Cloudy periods overnight still with 60% chance of showers and a low of 18. And Friday will be a mix of sun and cloud with 40% chance of showers and a high of 32. Cloudy periods overnight with 30% chance of showers and a low of 16.
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The fun fact is, it's normal to have an urge to jump off a cliff. What is not normal is actually jumping off the cliff.

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That info coming up shortly here on Summit.

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If you have a few bucks in your pocket, why not make your way to Tim Hortons today? It is Tim Hortons Camp Day, helping to send local kids off to Tim Horton Foundation's camps. It's very easy for you to get involved in Camp Day. Just buy a hot or iced coffee at Tim Hortons. 100% of the proceeds from those coffees will go directly to help support Tim Hortons camps. It's just that easy. There's things happening in the restaurants as well. You may want to get involved in some of those initiatives. You can buy yourself a wristband that goes to the cause. You can buy yourself a Tim Hortons camp donut as well. Tim Hortons Camp Day, helping local kids head off to those Tim Hortons camps on all day today at Tim's in Osoyoos, Oliver, right across Canada.

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Alanna Miles on the Brock Jackson Show. Mix of sun and clouds today for Asuias and Oliver. Chance of a thunderstorm later on. 34 for a high. A risk of thunderstorm tonight down to 17. Mainly cloudy tomorrow. Remaining warm. High of 33. Princeton also expecting sun clouds. Maybe a thunderstorm this afternoon or this evening. A high around 34 today. Tonight down to 13. Mainly cloudy for tomorrow. Remaining warm with a high of 33.

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0: It's Brock Jackson here at Tim Hortons in Osseous for Tim Hortons Camp Day. It is on right now, of course, at Tim Hortons here in Osseous and Oliver, right across Canada. Your opportunity to help out the kids in our community, sending them off to Tim Hortons Foundation's camp. So 100% of the proceeds from coffee sales, whether that's an iced coffee or a hot coffee, goes directly to Tim Hortons Camp Day. So make your way to the drive-thru, come into the restaurant, get yourself a coffee. The bigger the coffee, the bigger the donation. 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We have some things going on inside the drive-thru as well. So you have your change ready to maybe win some prizes and make a contribution there. And in the store as well, there's a silent auction for some prizes donated from around the community. Tim Hortons Camp Day, lots of fun. And again, helping out the kids, sending them off to Tim Hortons Foundation camps for some great life experiences. Tim Hortons Camp Day on right now. 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

0: 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So you can help out with Tim Hortons Camp Day just by bidding on some great items in the restaurant. 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

0: From the Mike South OkanaganNow.com newsroom, this is Summit News.
1: I'm Lauren Achille. The Sikkimoose RCMP says the body of a missing boater has been recovered from Mara Lake after search efforts resumed yesterday. Police say the man disappeared while boating on Mara Lake this past weekend and was reported missing after friends on a boat realized a member of their group was unaccounted for. Officers, assisted by search and rescue crews, searched the lake and shoreline Friday night and continued operations Saturday. On Sunday, the underwater recovery team conducted sonar searches, but was unable to locate the man because of the size of the search area. Mounties say their thoughts are with the man's family and friends during this difficult time. 20 wildfires burning in the province at the moment. The BC Wildfire Service is warning that lightning over the next 48 hours has heightened the wildfire threat. West Kelowna Fire Chief Jason Berlund says fire conditions are extreme.
2: We are at that time where any spark, there is a very real chance, like greater than 80% on a day like today, that will ignite. And, you know, if it finds its way into the right kind of fuels, it will turn into something really big. And
1: Berlund was on the early edition this morning. Kelowna will be leaving the Central Okanagan Economic Development Commission after council voted 5-4 in favor of the departure. Kelowna City Councilor Ron Cannon says he isn't sure if the commission is worth the funds invested in it.
3: And this model of the Economic Development Commission has been in place for almost 50 years. And it, when I first got reelected back in 2022, I went to the city manager in reviewing the budget for the Economic Development Commission, and over $1 million, and about 70% of that was paid by local taxpayers. And I said, you know, $880,000, what are we getting for this?
1: Kelowna funds 80% of the commission using taxpayer money. And in sports, the FIFA World Cup semifinal stage continues today as England takes on Argentina with a spot in Sunday's final on the line. And hockey fans can start counting down. The Canucks open their 2026-2027 season September 29th on the road against the Oilers before their home opener October 1st at Rogers Arena.
0: Summit weather.
1: In Soyuz, it's 26 degrees. Today, a mix of sun and cloud with a chance of showers this afternoon, as well as a risk of thunderstorm. It will reach a high of 34. Tonight, partly cloudy with a chance of showers and more risk of thunderstorms with a low of 17. In Penticton, it's 24 degrees. Cloudy right now with a risk of thunderstorms this afternoon. It will reach a high of 34 as well. Tonight, partly cloudy with a chance of rain and a low of 17. And in Summerland, it's 25 degrees. A mix of sun and cloud with a chance of showers later on with a risk of thunderstorms. It will reach a high of 34. Tonight, partly cloudy with a low of 17. I'm Lauren Achille.
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Hi, my name is Stephen Kepler. Do you guys want to go to Electric Avenue next? Because we have Eddie Grant on the way. But first, this is the Stevie Miller Band.

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Here we go on camp day, my gorgeous friends. How are we feeling? My name is Jolene. So WestJet flight attendants have voted in favor of walking off the job. I'll let you know how that might affect you coming up in a few minutes. 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

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If you're planning on traveling with WestJet August long, listen up. So thousands of WestJet flight attendants have handed their union a strike mandate, which could lead to disruptions during a very busy time, August long. There are reports that a full shutdown could disrupt travel for between 70 to 75,000 WestJet passengers each day.

Around here, one of the biggest tourist attractions is a hardware store. And somehow that makes perfect sense. The soundtrack? Summit Radio. The South Okanagan soundtrack.

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24 Summit Radio, the South Okanagan soundtrack. Here in Penticton, Summerland, and Soyuz, there is a heat warning in effect. Environment Canada issuing a yellow warning, which is a moderate warning. We're expecting temperatures with that humidity to hit high 30s tomorrow here in the South Okanagan. Still not 45. I really do feel for people back east right now. 45 degrees is unbearable.

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0: Summit Radio, and on Friday, we are hoping to make one of your Fridays with the exciting news that you're our latest Endless Summer giveaway winner. Cassandra was last week's winner, picking up that $25 gift card from Penticton Head Spa. This Friday, we're awarding a $50 GC to Tickleberries. If you don't get the call on Friday, you could score one of the remaining weekly prizes from sponsors like Quality Greens, Yellow Fuel and Convenient Summerland, and the Sage Pub. And we also have that grand prize package, which will be awarded at the end of summer, featuring fabulous prizes from all those sponsors, as well as Livian Rose.
1: Hi, my name is Stereo Mike.
2: 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Are you going to all in if you want to answer a couple of questions? Mainly, what is Todd's favorite cheese? Jackie just called up and said it was a form of rock.
3: Give us a ring ding ding. 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

You can almost taste it. Wait, actually, I don't know if you can taste hockey season. So close to the 2026-2027 NHL campaign. Start the countdown. The Vancouver Canucks will be back at Rogers Arena for their home opener on October 1st versus the Oilers. Hey, Stephen Kepler, you're going down.

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Electric Light Orchestra, Evil Woman on Summit Radio. I also vote for somebody to open up a mashed potato shop in the South Okanagan. 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

you're waiting for some cooler weather, you're going to have to wait a little bit longer, it looks like. There is a yellow heat warning in effect in the South Okanagan. So the impact level is moderate. We're expecting highs with the humidity to feel like 38, 39 tomorrow in Penticton, Summerland, and Osoyoos. And then for a Friday, 32 with a very good chance of showers.

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Summit Radio. Hi, my beautiful friends. My name is Jolene. Joanne. She was our last pain management window cleaning winner. You could be next. Friday morning, we'll make another draw for a $50 GC for pain management. Get in the draw right now at mysouthokanaganow.com.

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1: Good evening, I'm Lauren Achille. A suspicious bag, that was the reason for the massive evacuation of Penticton Airport earlier this morning and the grounding of all incoming and outgoing flights. RCMP had ordered the evacuation earlier this morning, and flights were not allowed to land or take off while RCMP dealt with the issue. They inspected the bag, determined it was safe, and then late this morning allowed the airport to reopen and flights to resume. 20 wildfires burning in the province at the moment. The BC Wildfire Service is warning that lightning over the next 48 hours has heightened the wildfire threat. West Kelowna Fire Chief Jason Berlund says fire conditions are extreme.
2: We are at that time where any spark, there is a very real chance, like greater than 80% on a day like today, that will ignite. And, you know, if it finds its way into the right kind of fuels, it will turn into something really big. And
1: Berlund was on the early edition this morning. Kelowna will be leaving the Central Okanagan Economic Development Commission after council voted 5-4 in favor of the departure. Kelowna City Councilor Ron Cannon says he isn't sure if the commission is worth the funds invested in it.
3: And this model of the Economic Development Commission has been in place for almost 50 years. And it, when I first got reelected back in 2022, I went to the city manager and reviewing the budget for the Economic Development Commission, and over $1 million, and about 70% of that was paid by local taxpayers. And I said, you know, $880,000, what are we getting for this?
1: Kelowna funds 80% of the commission using taxpayer money. And in sports, the FIFA World Cup semifinal stage closes today with Argentina winning 2-1 to England. They will face Spain on Sunday for the championship game. And hockey fans can start counting down. The Canucks open their 2026-2027 season September 29th on the road against the Oilers before their home opener October 1st at Rogers Arena.
0: Summit weather.
1: In Soyuz, it's 36 degrees tonight, partly cloudy with a chance of showers, as well as a risk of thunderstorm. It will reach a low of 17. Tomorrow, mainly cloudy with a chance of showers as well, and more risk of thunderstorms. It will reach a high of 34. In Penticton, it's 33 degrees. Tonight, again, partly cloudy with a chance of showers and a low of 17. Tomorrow, mainly cloudy with a chance of showers as well as a risk of thunderstorms. It will reach a high of 34. And in Summerland, it's 31 degrees. Tonight, cloudy with a chance of rain as well as a risk of thunderstorms, reaching lows of 17. Tomorrow, mainly cloudy with a risk of thunderstorms and a high of 34. Environment Canada has also issued a heat warning for all three areas. Residents and visitors are advised to stay hydrated and remain in cool places. I'm Lauren Achille.
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I highly recommend you come early, get a good spot. And if you are able to, please bring along a non-perishable food item or two that will be collected by our local food bank.

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National Hot Dog Day. What are you putting on that wiener of yours? I recently met somebody that hates, despises, is revolted by mustard. 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

What's up for non-blondes on Summit? I'll tell you what's up. A yellow heat warning. Environment Canada says we could see temperatures rise to the high 30s tomorrow with the humidity. We could see some thunderstorms tonight and throughout our Thursday. And a very good chance that Friday could be wet as of right now. Highs around 32.

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